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It's hard to keep from going under. Now that the stars come pouring down and the seven skies open with the roaring sound, leaving me all soaked and wet, wet, wet, and bad.

This is for all the Chrysophiles of this world. The Okuyan Wezos, the Echoes and the Kojos, the Duquesnes and the Joneses, the Robert Ferris Thompsons, hell, even the Bascoms. Yeah, all you rugged sons and daughters who are scattered all over the first world, waiting for the next one, waiting for the next one. Well, guess what? This one's for you. This one's for you.

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I've been looking all over for a girl like you. 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Allow me just one more chance.

0: 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Sometimes it's hard to tell the difference, but we as entertainers have a responsibility to these kids. It's like,
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1: Summed up my heart in a word, winds up a ball, spit it out and talk, see how we stumble and ball. It's a bark, a stone, it's a cloud, meaning a sun, it's a tree, an oak, one.

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1: Music. 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Sometimes it's hard to tell the difference. But we as entertainers have a responsibility to these kids.
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0: 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British Connection, just rock, just rock.
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0: I'm Sean Lennon, and you're listening to Jurassic 5.
1: 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Because if you test the champion, man, you're going to die tonight.